till you love me. I'll fuck you till you love me. 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Till you love me. Till you love me. Till you love me. 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

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Come close, closer to a dog. Closer, closer.

I am your main man, DJ. See, Dick, share something real special with you. A brand new cut from the Big Boss Dog, featuring Brandy and Pharrell.

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Let's make it cracker like I make it look easy. Life could be a carnival and I'ma be your reason. 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

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Things were destined to change.